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1: Money you made, or what class you fell into, or were you on a government program? You know, it doesn't matter, because again, this makes sense from a utility business model, that the utility should be driving this widely at scale, because it needs to be seen as part of the grid flexibility that needs to be put in place. And again, it because it's not linked to upfront cost payments, ideally, there's no pre-qualifying the consumer based on their credit, right? So overcoming the utility's historical practice of making programs like these an act of charity, something that only is offered to low-income folks, is something that has to be overcome as well.
2: Tamara Jones is co-executive director of Clean Energy Works. Tamara, thank you so much for joining us.
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8: This is Alex Ritson with the newsroom. A World Cup red card turns into a Trump card. The US president successfully lobbies FIFA to suspend a one-match ban on the American football team's top striker, Follerin Balogun. Meanwhile, Norway have beaten Brazil to claim a place in the quarterfinals, while England have just kicked off against Mexico. The remains of Iran's former Ayatollah Khamenei are to be taken on a funeral procession.
9: Religious chanting and quiet prayer, the loud sobbing mixed in with the old signature slogans of Iran's revolution, death to America, death to Israel.
8: The Nigerian women who've become vigilantes, staying up at night to prevent kidnappings and other crimes.
10: We women are the ones who are affected because our husbands are killed and our children are killed. At the end of the day, we remain childless and widows.
8: And raging wildfires in large parts of southern Europe. First the news.
11: BBC News with Roisin Hasty. Wildfires caused by a heat wave and strong winds are raging in southern Europe, forcing thousands of people in Portugal, Spain, France and Greece to evacuate their homes. More than 10,000 people have been moved to safety near the city of Perpignan in southwestern France. Joe Enwood is following developments.
12: It's focused in Spain around Costa Brava. There's a lot of wildfires around the north of Portugal. And there's also one on a mountainside just to the east of Perpignan. In Greece, they are north of Thessaloniki, the major town. So far, this particular set of wildfires have burned around 17,000 hectares. That's about 170 square kilometres of land. Around the south of France, obviously, that's a major event going on now. And they have decided at this point there's going to be none of the usual caravan that goes along with the Tour de France.
11: The Israeli government has voted to defy a Supreme Court decision regarding the country's broadcast regulator, raising concerns of a possible constitutional crisis. It comes after the court ruled last month that the regulator could continue operating even after seven of its board members resigned, leaving it without the legal quorum normally required to make decisions. Caroline Davis reports from Jerusalem.
13: In a statement, the Ministers for Communication and Justice said that a ruling that contradicts

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1: Brittany Felton in Atlanta and Corinna Hardgrave in Dublin. 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
8: The New World screwworm is a species of parasitic fly, and it belongs to a really large group of flies that we call the blowflies.
7: It was driven from the US and Mexico years ago, using millions of specially bred sterile flies.
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7: Now it's turned up again in Texas.
10: So we've been preparing for this since the fly crossed into Mexico in November of 2024 and developed these response plans that are now being implemented.
7: This week we're asking, can the New World screwworm be stopped?
11: There is no enough sterile flies available at the moment.
7: I'm Charmaine Cozier. Join me on The Inquiry after the news.
12: BBC News with Roisin Hasty. Millions of people are expected to line the streets of the Iranian capital Tehran today for the funeral procession of the late supreme leader Ayatollah Ali Khamenei. Our chief international correspondent Lise Doucette has been watching events in Tehran. She reports on condition that none of her material is used on the BBC's Persian service. These restrictions apply to all international media.
13: It was quite a spectacle, and a very choreographed spectacle, at the vast open-air Grand Masala Mosque compound. But what really struck me today was in the midst of what is really always in Iran, this mingling, intermingling of religious chanting and quiet prayer, the loud sobbing mixed in with the old signature slogans of Iran's revolution, death to America, death to Israel. There was a new refrain rising from the mourners, and that is for revenge.
12: Wildfires caused by a heat wave and strong winds have raged in southern Europe, forcing thousands of people in Portugal, Spain, France and Greece to evacuate their homes. Thousands of people have been moved to safety near the city of Perpignan. The French Interior Minister, Laurent Nunez, gave details of the local response.
14: The first is to evacuate the population living in the Massif des Aspres, which is threatened by this blaze. That represents the equivalent of around 20 municipalities, I believe roughly 5,000 inhabitants. And the second decision that has been taken, since the Tour de France is due to arrive in Les Angles in the department tomorrow, is that the French section of the stage will take place without spectators.
12: A row has erupted at the Football World Cup after FIFA suspended a one-game ban that had been imposed on one of the USA's star players amid American reports of an intervention from President Trump. The FIFA decision means Folarin Balogun, who was shown a red card in an earlier match, can now play against Belgium. Our sports correspondent John Bennett gave us this update.

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0: The Piano Quintet of Amy Beach. Pianist Garrick Olson with the Takash Quartet.
1: What do an indie music giant like Bon Iver, a 16-piece cumbia meets big brass band, and a legendary songwriter like Paul Simon have in common? They've all been guests on The World Cafe. I'm Talia Schlanger. I host the show where we tie together an eclectic mix of artists, all united by one thing. They sound amazing. Let's dig on them together next time on The World Cafe.
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1: Romantic German composer Max Bruch. If you're in need of a soundtrack for a late-night second wind, this is just the thing. There's some influence from Beethoven and Schubert that float around through the notes. It's Bruch's septet in E-flat major, performed by Consortium Classicum.

Three shanties, including What Shall We Do with the Drunken Sailor, the one you found on your couch after the 4th of July weekend. Malcolm Arnold, Bergen Wind Quintet performed that. Here's the homage march from Sigurd Jarl Salfar, Edvard Grieg.

0: Jacqueline Dupre, the cellist with the English Chamber Orchestra, Cello Concerto No. 1 by Haydn.
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0: Gidon Kremer, violin, Martha Argerich, piano. We heard the third movement of the Violin Sonata No. 3 in E-flat by Beethoven. I'm Ward Jacobson with Classical Music. Thanks for tuning in.
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0: Good evening. I'm Amna Nawaz. Jeff Bennett is away. On the NewsHour tonight, NATO allies promise to up their military spending. The question at this week's summit in Turkey, can they deliver? Controversy at the World Cup after a call from President Trump prompts FIFA to reconsider, then reverse the suspension of a Team USA star. And the White House rolls out investment accounts for children, but questions remain about who they'll benefit most.
1: We already have extremely significant wealth gaps by income, by race, by gender. And the way that this policy is structured, it's not going to narrow them. It has the potential to widen them.

0: You're watching PBS. Stardate March 24th. Our home galaxy, the Milky Way, belongs to a small cluster of galaxies, the Local Group. It has fewer than 100 known members, but most galaxies reside in much more impressive clusters. And the closest of these is centered in the constellation Virgo, which steps up the eastern sky this evening. The Virgo cluster contains roughly 2,000 galaxies. They move through space together, bound by their mutual gravitational pull. The cluster's most impressive member is Messier 87. It marks the center of the cluster, more than 50 million light-years away. M87 may span a million light-years and contain trillions of stars, many times the corresponding values for the Milky Way. And its total mass is more than twice the Milky Way's. M87 is a different type of galaxy. The Milky Way is a spiral, a flat disk highlighted by arms of bright stars that make it look like a pinwheel. M87, on the other hand, is elliptical. It resembles a fat, fuzzy football. It may have grown so large through the mergers of several big galaxies. That scrambled the stars so they orbit the center of M87 in all directions. The heart of the galaxy harbors a black hole more than 1,000 times the mass of the central black hole in the Milky Way. It was the first black hole to have its picture taken, a dark shadow at the heart of a giant galaxy. More darkness in Virgo tomorrow. You can find out about McDonald Observatory visitor programs at mcdonaldobservatory.org. And for the McDonald Observatory, I'm Billy Henry.
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2: Welcome back to another hour of Folk Alley. I'm your host, Cindy House. Coming up, new music from Keb Mo, Rising Appalachia. We got a new banger from Jamestown Revival and some favorites from The Band, Sun House, and Rodney Crowell. But first, my queen, Alison Russell's third solo album, In the Hour of Chaos, will be released July 10th, which is right around the corner. Let's kick off this hour with a song from Ali and the Rainbow Coalition from that new record. There are lots of guests on this album. This song features Joy Aladokun and Julie Williams. It's No Springtime.

0: A set of new songs that are really ringing my bell recently. Rising Appalachia, featuring my favorite woo-woo folk sisters, Leah Song and Chloe Smith. Their new record is out in October. Keb Moe, who is going through a ton of life changes and writing about it on his new album, which will be out in August. Keb's had life-saving open-heart surgery, ended his nearly 20-year marriage, and had a period of profound personal upheaval. This record is certainly going to be stacked with inspiration. I'm looking forward to hearing the rest. I'm Cindy House. Thank you for joining me today on Folk Alley. Scottish musician Corinne Polwart's new album, Windblown, was co-written with sound designer and composer Pippa Murphy and featuring Dave Milligan on piano. This song is a showstopper. Here's After Hours from Corinne Polwart.
1: After hours.

Rodney Crowell wrapping up that set. His album Tar Paper Sky from 2014, where he got the players who appeared on his breakthrough album Diamonds and Dirt together for an old school recording session, all together in one room recorded live to tape, which is pretty hard. That's the song I Wouldn't Be Me Without You. Also got a new song from Corinne Pulwart. Coming up, we'll hear a new banger from Jamestown Revival. I'm Cindy Howes. It's Folk Alley.

It's been 4 years since we got anything new from Jamestown Revival, the duo originally from Magnolia, Texas. They say, we've been tucked away, writing, waiting for the right one to send out in the world. Juniper and Gin is about that feeling you get when you know the night's going to be a good one. Good friends, fire burning, and stories being told. We tried to bottle that feeling in this song. This is new from Jamestown Revival, Juniper and Gin on Folk Alley.

It's The Band from 1969, Up on Cripple Creek, a song about an exhausted truck driver trying to find solace in Lake Charles, Louisiana, and the fiercely loyal woman named Little Bessie. The Band, sounding so good right after that new song from Jamestown Revival. It's Cindy on Folk Alley. The new Margaret Glaspie album was produced by the wonderful Joe Henry. The album I Am Both was written after stepping away from social media, where she discovered a clarity of mind and creative momentum as she reconnected with her songwriting. And that sounds like a must-do for us all. From this new album, this is Michigan. It's new music from Margaret Glaspie.

A new live album from the High Women is out now with Amanda Shires, Brandi Carlile, Maren Morris, and Natalie Hemby. That song, best known for being performed by Elvis Presley and Willie Nelson, although that one really gets me going. I am here for those four-part harmonies. You Are Always on My Mind from the High Women. Coming up, we will hear a new song about reveling in that good time feeling. I'm Cindy Howes, and this is Folk Alley.

Boston-based Rachel Sumner and Traveling Light won the 2025 Telluride Bluegrass Band Contest. Congratulations. As part of that prize package, they recorded Yodelay, a four-song EP at E-Town Studios in Boulder, Colorado. This is a great EP, especially for cowpokes and those looking to remain in the feeling of a good night. In particular, this song, it's the title track from Rachel Sumner and Traveling Light.

I'm gonna let it shine. This little light of mine, I'm gonna let it shine. This little light of mine, I'm gonna let it shine. Let it shine, let it shine, let it shine. You know Jesus give it to me, I wanna let it shine. Jesus give it to me, I wanna let it shine.

A toe tapper from Valerie Smith, inspired by Johnny Cash's rockabilly days. In fact, Dave Rowe, playing bass on that song we just heard, also played bass for Johnny Cash. That's Heartbreak Hill from Valerie Smith. Also, Sunhouse, This Little Light of Mine, an iconic American gospel song and a famous civil rights anthem. That version recorded in London, July of 1970. Heard a new song from Rachel Sumner and Traveling Light, Yodelay, title track from their new EP. I'm Cindy Howes, and thank you so much for joining me today on Folk Alley. The new album from Lamb Chop is out in August. Kurt Wagner says he wrote this song in his dream and got a round of applause from people in the dream and decided to write it. It's Stella from Lamb Chop.

who's gonna listen to the jangle and the roar? Roll me over, roll me right, and let me in. From the gray Atlantic Ocean to the wide Pacific shore, and you won't be together anymore.

I am sending that song out to myself and anyone that needs it, as it's a meditation on presence, acceptance, and gratitude, taking life one day at a time and finding joy in the present moment and staying grounded even when modern life feels overwhelming. That sounds like me right now. Sarah Jarosz, The Way It Is Now, from her album Polaroid Lovers. We also heard a new song from Lamb Chop. It was Stella from Punching the Clown that'll be out in August. Well, you can listen to this show again or check out the playlist at folkalley.com, or you can find it on our free mobile app. I'm Cindy Howes, and thank you so much for listening to Folk Alley.

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